Lily, copy, I'm responding. This is the Death Lake Range Fire Department paging system. This is only a test. Copy, I'm responding. This is Tesla Monticello Fire Department paging system. This is only a test. Copy, I'm responding. This is a test of Western Lewis County Fire Protection District Paging System. This is only a test.

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2: And for that, it is active. However, they're trying to determine extradition.
0: And 4.
2: 681, to be clear.

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3: NACOM
1: 2712. 2712.
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1: Gavi, I'm at blessing.

0: Anyone? 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
1: Everybody, that item is confirmed.
0: And 4, and they will extradite.
1: Yes, that's true.
0: We're going to try to find a way to get the 250 cash before we depart the scene.
1: 681, to be clear.
2: They're here in just a moment. I'm gathering photos and info. 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
3: All right, copy.

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Swiss Medic 1, drowning, 3022 170th Street in Canton, 3022 170th Street in Canton, cross the State Highway 16, responding with Fire 1.

0: Canton first responders drowning 30022 170th Street in Canton. 30022 170th Street in Canton. Responding Wolf Air 1.
1: Coming out of Hannibal Regional Hospital in Hannibal, Missouri, going to Mercy Hospital, St. Louis, Missouri, heading 190 degrees, distance 14 nautical miles, patient weight is 2.78 kilos, they advise that the patient is on a warmer, or is any warmer, card number 068184, I'll copy.
2: And we'll be en route from La Plata shortly.
3: 10-4, card number 068184, we can accept crews Petter, Lingenfelter, Javot, Tail, 785 Alpha Echo, RAM1.

0: were you advised of a drowning outside camp?
1: Okay, we were just trying to contact you. Would you be available for that?
0: So 3, can you turn on the marriage?
1: 743, it's on 170th Avenue. It's 30022.

0: All units will be 10A. Subject was lodged on numerous charges. Firearm was recovered. Report.
1: 10-4.
2: She's going to follow me to the sheriff's office. We're en route. If you would send Macon County a copy of the warrant number so they can obtain the warrant from Knox County.
1: 10-4. Should be clear.

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0: 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Sounds like the child's starting to vomit up some water. We're trying to get him on his side.
1: One copies. We're about a minute out.

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1: Launch.
0: Where is he?
1: We do have an LZ in the front yard of this address.
0: Where is he?

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2: Hey, one, Macon County advised, 911 advised they're unable to send them a copy of the warrant.

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0: Thank you.

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0: 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They have a 25-minute ETA.
2: Flight request. 10-4.

0: recommend here, if you're not seeing it still, I recommend refreshing your iPad or possibly giving a call into OCC if you're still not able to see it at that point. Just confirming, last name is Petter, correct?
1: Yeah, correct. Last name is Petter.
0: That, sir. Yeah, I'd refresh, and if you're still not able to see it, I'd give a call to OCC. And if you want to let your med crew know as well, I confirmed with the facility that it's not an isolate. The baby is okay to come out and go on to, like, the warming pad that they advise us about that you guys use.
1: Awesome. Thanks so much.
0: No problem, sir. Talk to you soon.
2: That's 27.
3: 270, go ahead.
2: I'll be out 180, 173 in disregard.
3: 173 in disregard.
2: That worked, right.

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1: At 20, this car, if it comes back, no record.
2: I contact you, show me the thing.
0: Hey, Tishon, speak with me.
2: I'm worth it making up for the schedule change.
0: Go ahead.
2: I'll be coming on at 8 tomorrow.
0: Careful. Should be clear.

access updated information. I tried giving both of those individuals a call. 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Was unable to get in contact with them. We've also contacted another individual. They were seen last around lunchtime over at the Canada restaurant.

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0: En route 2, scene, yeah, 13 minutes en route, 3 on board, 150 minutes of fuel, RM2, HFE, 1044, about 135, ready for additional.
1: Civic 59. Souls, 13 in route, 150 in fuel, 1044 HFE, RAF2, part 135. You're landing direct at the residence. Coordinates are as follows: 400861 by 913435. Again, that's 400861 by 913435. Ground contact is Canton Truck 112 on V-Fire 21, responding for a two-year-old found in a pool. CPR is currently in progress. Card number 068188, your positive SkyTrack.

0: versus Dalton, D. David, A. Adam, L. Lincoln, T. Tom, O. Ocean, and Noah. Middle initials, J. John. Birthday is 2001-03-23. Missouri white male.
1: Mercy.
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1: 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Z-Fire? I don't have a frequency with that title.
0: Let me know if I need to ask him to switch it.
1: Yeah, I don't think we've got that frequency, unless it's under a different name that I don't know. Otherwise, would they be able to talk on Missouri Fire Mutual Aid?
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She's responding normally. 3 AM 15 10 41 5035 Lake Ridge Drive.

0: Lincoln Paul Frank Frank contract invalid expired 5/23/26 to a 2013 Dodge. David Naramore out of Honeywell. Their driver is valid clear.
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0: Eaton Route, array of 1, 1294 HFC, part 135. I have additional one ready.
1: Ready.
0: This is a failure to thrive. Patient is on a warmer, located in ER room 16. Card number 068184. Your positive sky check.
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Rogers, 10.9 is showing clear, no record. I think Leeds might be down, not getting any kind of a 27 response.

0: They advise that they have a black female in a black coat, gray curly hair, who has been hanging out in the store. She's currently in the bathroom. She says she has come on foot from Paloma. 203 Westwood, Erica. Can I get another unit from headquarters to back her up?
1: 20, being around.
0: Oh. 10.

2711, possible diabetic problem, 2307 Broadway, apartment A, Adam, 2307 Broadway, apartment A, Adam, crosses Virginia Street, responding will fire 2, Nemo fire 2.

0: A6 on Macon, double E Edward at Highway 3.
1: Macon County advised the deputy checked a small blue Ford Focus at 90, Highway 36 westbound at Macon. Deputy was unable to get caught up.
0: 10-4 Macon, I'm out of position.
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0: 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Sam Oshinora, middle A, Adam, male, 529-81, 529-81.
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0: Going to be on 81 South, just south of H. Henry, with Missouri Tom Mary 6, Adam 1 William. Tom Mary 6, Adam 1 William. It's going to be on a Subaru Lazy, silver in color.
1: 10-4, I have your traffic stop, 81 South, south of Highway H, with Tom Mary 6, Adam 1 Lincoln, time 2018.

0: 514J1 checks back to a Sam Wheeler on a 2019 Subaru sedan showing expires September 2027. Go ahead with J2 when ready.
1: J2 is going to be that same individual. No one else wanted him married. Date of birth 2003-0127. 2003-0127. 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

0: No wants, no warrants. 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
1: Area back has that patient. We'll be announcing University of Columbia.
0: 10-4, should be clear.

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1: They don't know where it's coming from or what's on fire at this time.

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They did say it was a light smoke.

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0: 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I do not have an address currently, but I am en route to assist.
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0: 10-4.

0: 94 address is 24267 3rd Street, Revere. 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This is where the female subject is. The male subject is at the old church nearby. The female had struck the male subject with a lamp. The EMS is around the stage.
1: 10-4.
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0: 10-4 on traffic stop.
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2: Positive, Timothy.

That address is going to be 18302, 18302 Highway DD. That to the ambulance. I'm 23.

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0: 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Can you give me a 21?
1: I'm on County Road 263, almost a 24.
0: 10. 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

0: Camden, Charles, Adam, Mary, David, Edward, Nora, middle M, Mary, male, 325, 2010, 325, 2010.
1: Important.

The J1 is out of Texas. It's 91070 SM B Boy 8. J2 is out of Tennessee. The last name is Bean. That'll be B Boy E Edward A Adam N Nora. First name Joshua J John O Ocean S Sam H H Henry U Union A Adam. Middle initial A Adam. And date of birth is 06/07/2000. Male, black, out of Tennessee. Also have a OLN if you need that.

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2: 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Should be clear.

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0: 36.
1: At the Nutrition Center, 210 South 10th, 210 South 10th. This is a third-party caller. Advise that her daughter is in the parking lot of the Nutrition Center, and she can see what looks like a domestic between a Josiah and Matthew, unknown last name. There are no weapons. She advises a female physically assaulting a male in a vehicle. We're still trying to get further.
0: 20 copy.

0: 441.
1: 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He's coming from Macon.
0: 10-4, should be there.

0: difference is 6'5", 6'4", and 6'5". I'll be in service en route to the sheriff's office.
1: We copy. 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

0: Freedom 16, Tri-Township Fire, respond to 6531 Outlaw Trail, 6531 Outlaw Trail, for a 60-year-old male, not conscious, breathing normally at this time. No further info. 6531 Outlaw Trail.
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0: Okay.
1: All right. Well,
0: deputy is now on scene with me at the house.
1: Hi, April. Should we go?

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1: Seven, what was your topic?
2: You put me in out of that call in a minute.
3: 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Breathing is not normal. 1033, 514, West Collins, Casey's Mendon.
1: Go ahead.
4: Lisa Lee, Kirsten Nathaniel, Nora Adam Tom, Henry Adam Nora, Ida Edward Lincoln, Middle W. William Male, he's a junior. 320 of 89, 032089.
1: 10-4.

0: have a 20.
1: 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Otherwise, I show him clear.
2: 10-4, can you get a deputy out of this way?
1: 10-4.

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0: Are you able to clear? 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
1: 10-4, I'm in my car. Can you just type me info?
0: 10-4.

0: You show me out at 603 East Monroe for a citizen contact. 603 East Monroe in Shelbyville. 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
1: Ben Gainer, George Adam Ida, Nora Edward Robert, first name is Taylor, Tom Adam Young, Lincoln Ocean Robert, middle initial J. John for James, date of birth 1996-0206, repeating 2-6 of 1996, white male Missouri.

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0: Go ahead.
4: 26 OP-282 was served this day, this time Nathaniel E. will be 10-8, no longer needed.
0: 10-4.

0: by three.
1: Ten four. 10-15 J3 en route to the CCSO in at time 21:24.

0: Megan, regarding having your trooper respond from Rawls to the Highway F and 61, deputy advised that everything was J1 there and trooper could disregard. He's going to do extra patrols there tonight.
1: 10-4, straight there.

0: I spoke with the homeowner. She said everything was J1. The father is here with them and gonna stay for a while. They didn't advise, like I said, they want extra patrols in the area for the night.
1: No.
0: And just information that other subject was not here. He left last night.
1: No.

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The driver comes back valid and clear.

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0: 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Chevy truck, no plate.
1: Ten four.

0: 10-4.
1: This is on Gifford Trail. I believe that's going to be at Air County. Can you confirm?

0: 681. They were unable to advise it. Our half mile north address, which would be right at the county line. We can start 1165 from Milan if you'd like.
1: If he wants to start that way, I don't know his point.
0: He's in Milan.
2: Right.
0: 10-4, do you want to confirm whether it is in the Bear County when you're nearly on scene?
3: That is valid to a David Finley out of LaGrange on a 2000 Chevy pickup.
2: 10-4.
4: Yeah, well, thank you.
5: She's not at Eric Graham's house, and she's not at 7th and Madison either.

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1: Ten-3 Magnum, I'm with 681.
0: 10-1, CNI. We had a route detail yesterday.

0: 1-3563. -1-3563. 1-3563. End mileage will be an increase of 10. 1-3563.
1: In progress, 6th and Payson. Couldn't see anything, just heard it. Between 6th and 7th on Payson.

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1: 861.
0: Macon, would you contact Precision Wrench in Atlanta for a tow? Vehicle's appears has got the extensive front end damage. It is down an embankment. It's a very steep embankment. It's probably about 10 feet deep.

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0: Picture of you.
1: 1-6-10-4.

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1: 10-4.
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0: Crescent and 603?
1: It's right at the corner of Crescent and Grand, the one closest to Grand.
0: Copy, I'm seeing.
1: Received. The wall subject is on PMP for possession controlled substance. He's 1097J2 and clear. The female is clear.
2: 44, copy, I'll see.
1: Received.

0: Class Beavis, Boy Edward Victoritis, Sanford, Kinley, King, Edward Nora, Lincoln, Edward Young, Mitchell, M. Mary, female, date of birth 1202-0102, 2006.
1: 10-4.

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0: Received in route.
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0: 861, Megan, go ahead.
2: Insurance is confirmed through American Family.
0: And for would you add what information you've got to the CFS Navy?
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2: Just a radio check. 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
3: Yeah, I've noticed your traffic a couple times tonight has been extremely faint on the initial transmission, and then it's...
2: 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If you need to reach her, I'm 10-12 with her.
3: Where is she?

0: going for. Melissa Serta, 817 of 85. She's valid, clear through meals, possible cities.
1: South Robinson Street in Nauvoo. 190 South Robinson Street in Nauvoo for a 7-year-old female patient. She's semi-conscious, semi-alert, is breathing, semi-conscious, semi-alert, is breathing. She was unresponsive, but is now semi-conscious, semi-alert, was unresponsive. 190 South Robinson Street in Nauvoo. 3 at 6 and 0.

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0: Last name, Cresswell, Charles, Robert, Edward, Sam, Sam, William, Edward, Lincoln, Lincoln. First name, Anthony, common spelling with a Y. Middle initial, J. John. Mail date of birth, 8/25/2006, 8/25/2006, mail.

0: unfortunately.
1: I could do a warrant check, though.
0: House name Barnes, boy Adam Robert, Nora Edward Sam, first name Kia, like the car, two middle initials, first one's A, Adam, second M, Mary, female date of birth is 1/25/2006, 1/25/2006 female.

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0: Nick Collinsworth was back too.
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0: Maybe you can get in with my location, set up my courier, and just slow traffic down for me. 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

0: Sam Adam Robert Adam Henry. 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Date of birth 10/11/1989. 10/11/1989.
1: White female,
2: Missouri. 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Go ahead. 180 is available.

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0: Both parties advise domestic abuse law. 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
1: Okay.

0: I can handle that traffic hazard. It's not too delayed on there. Sorry, 10-9.
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3: Really? Does that probably be on the other 72, sir?
0: That's clear. I'm en route from Louisiana.

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2: 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Terry's back on 911 reporting that the male subject's harassing her again, requesting officers return. 603 Grand.

0: coming up on Jefferson here, and I've lost them. 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
0: Wanted, so he is clear. He is part of the domestic violence probationer for Adams County. Otherwise, he is clear.
1: Closer to Jefferson now. Yeah, okay.
0: 10-4.

better than nothing. Last name is Vince, Boy Edward, Nora, Charles Edward. First name is Ashton. Adam, Sam, Henry, Tom, Ocean, Nora. Got two middle initials, W. William, K. King. Male, 421 of 05, 042105.

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0: Cassandra, Cassandra, middle J John, female, date of birth 1504-1504. Will you print the criminal history to watch me?
1: 10-4.
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10-4, it's going to be the ambiance, 5225 Cook's Lane. Caller advised that there's a large crowd of vehicles doing burnout in the parking lot.

2712, allergic reaction, 52790, Big Creek Lane, 5 crosses Heisenberg Road, responding with Fire 1.

0: I'll be out in the church parking lot right across from Monkey Run with a silver Nissan Highlander. Got an Illinois J1 when you're ready.
1: Go ahead.
0: Illinois passenger, Adam Mary, 39184, 39184, unknown year.
1: Mercy, this is separate from the incident that same 23 is working.
0: Go ahead and make a separate event, please.
1: Mercy.
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1: Last name spelling, Lincoln, Ocean, Nora, George, Boy, Robert, Adam, King, Edward. First name, Stephanie, spelling, Sam, Tom, Edward, Frank, Adam, Nora, Ida, Edward, Mill, C, Charles. DOB 1129-57, 1129-57, female white, Illinois.
0: First name.

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0: Enlist or Illinois must be down. I'm not getting any responses back. Not showing any wants.
1: Okay, thank you.

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0: Was this the patient who had called in or somebody else? The house is here in the life hospital.
1: No, it was not the patient calling. Seven.

0: didn't observe any reckless driving, but there was a large crowd of people that left upon our arrival.
1: 10-4.

0: I'm on the phone with a caller now. She states that the patient should be there. No known key information, though.
1: Caller, I don't want to break down this guy's door if he's not expecting us.
0: Negative. She is not even in the county.

0: 10-23.
1: Arrival at the sheriff's office. Ending is 2234. 2234.
0: Proceed.
1: Yeah, well.

3, Adam 20, dispatch. MS was called, but anybody that he knows does not live here, so there's nobody here with a key or any way to get in. She's stating that he agreed to it, but she's not able to get him to answer the phone now either.

Engine 3, respond 49, 31, honestly. Any losses out there, maybe, you know, systems and gaining interest. Engine 3, respond 49, 31, honestly.

0: 6.
1: Missouri, Victor Frank 0, Lincoln 6 George, Victor Frank 0, Lincoln 6 George.

0: I thought they went to John Wood there and headed to St. Anthony's, I'm sure.
1: Conversation. No.

0: Well, that's right, Liz.
1: I still have her on the phone, though, if you have anything else you want me to ask her.
2: Yeah, I want you to ask that. See if they're willing to come and provide a statement. Also, show me out on Carol and Marmack in Clarksville regarding the traffic complaint.
3: Carol Marmack.

White male out of Illinois, last of Sack, Sam, Adam, Adam, King, first of Brendan, boy, Robert, Edward, Nora, David, Adam, Nora, initial K, King. Date of birth is 1995, 9/16, 1995, 0916.

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0: 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Leave it to the patient did not want any ambulance. We'll be available.
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315 1030 through Rhonda, 527 Broadway Street. It's going to be at the parking lot at 6 and Spring. It's going to be for a female who fell, unknown age, unknown if she's injured. Everything else is unknown, just knew that she fell in the parking lot. 315 1033 run, 527 Broadway Street.

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0: 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Second one, you ready?
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Then 2 Boy Victor Boy X-ray Lincoln Lincoln 168 Victor 002 220 repeating 2 Boy Victor Boy X-ray Lincoln Lincoln 168 Victor 002220. Can you just timestamp those in the incident, even if there's no return?

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I got the Zen2 decode, but it's not registered to anybody. Coming back on a 2008 Bombardier ATV vehicle.

Bombardier, Boy Ocean Mary, Boy Adam Robert, David Ida Edward Robert, Bombardier.

0: 354.
1: That's clear. I'm in service. She's going to be following up in person the next few days and provide more information via email.
0: Of course, I'm sorry. I cut you off. Can you repeat?
1: Just advising, I'm going to be in service. Subject's going to follow up in person regarding her statements or via email.
0: Thanks.

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0: 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He was just driving by. I thought it was odd.
1: Well, happy area.
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1: 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Thank you for clicking 7.
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0: is calling for law and EMS. 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
1: 17-6, I can handle. 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I'll be responding from Clarksville.
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1: 10-4. 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
0: 10-4.

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1: 5-7, I'm 10-8. 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
0: Received.

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0: We're dispatching the fire department to LaBelle Manor, 1002 Central Street, for a commercial fire alarm.
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1: 510 received. We're responding to a commercial fire alarm showing the south and central halls. We did speak with a staff member who advised that they're not showing anything on their end. They were going to check the building and give us a call back if anything was found. We have not gotten a call back.
0: Received.

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0: Pilot Sterl is going to be a call out from Overly. 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

0: George Edward 4, Robert 3, Nora. 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

0: Zebra Boy 8, Young 6, Edward, December 26, 2008, Saturn, to Stephen Bramlett and Kimberly Keith of Park Avenue. Your driver is suspended. She has possible cities clear through mules.
1: Copy. 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
0: I said that.

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0: 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If I could have hard copies, please.
1: We'll see if they're in the folder.
0: Copy.

0: Zone 2, night drop. They did speak with the key holder. They're requesting dispatch. They are responding 5 to 10 minutes in a black Kia.
1: Copy.

0: 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Can you head to the alarm on 41 at 505 Broadway?
1: 10-3, enter.
0: Received.
2: 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I handled the assist agency 521. They're not requesting our assistance any longer.
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0: 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She's cleared through meals.
1: Copy.

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0: He's at the Grandview Lodge, 3604 McMasters.

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0: 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I'm gonna go check, see what they want.
1: Anyway, I didn't copy your location. 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
0: Be on Market Street.
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1: You need dispatch EMS.
0: Received. What's the chief complaint?
1: Could be a possible overdose. Subject's got chest rise and fall, but not responding.
0: Received. Are you in a specific room?

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1: Negative.
0: Proceed.

0: 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Nikon Sam 4-3, I'll be clear.
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0: 61 northbound at Sawyer Drive. 61 northbound at Sawyer Drive. We have a caller reporting he's hit a deer. He's in a semi-truck. He's not injured, just needing a report for insurance for his company. 61 northbound Sawyer Drive.
1: Received. Still being route.
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0: 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Five 85 Gilbert County.
1: 23, J1's gonna be Boy John 5, George 4 Adam. Boy John 5, George 4 Adam. On IA, Honda Odyssey.
0: 10-4, give us a public service for convenience.

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1: Received, thank you. 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
0: Received.

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0: 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Go ahead.
1: In Macon County, just let your deputy on scene know that 681 will be arrived shortly.
0: 10-4 will do. Macon County clear.

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0: that she did grant consent of search vehicle if the vehicle is locked. He has the keys and booking.
1: Copy. I'll be out with the vehicle in front of PD.
0: I see.

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0: Zero Adam Edward Lincoln 48 January 27, 2009 Chevrolet pickup to your driver out of New London. 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
1: Last name is Allensworth, Adam, Lincoln, Lincoln, Edward, Nora, Sam, William, Ocean, Robert, Tom, Henry, first name is Sandra, Sam, Adam, Nora, David, Robert, Adam, no initial, L. Lincoln, date of birth, 1977-0414, 1977-0414, white female, Missouri.
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me 10H. 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She was advised not to dumpster dive back there for their management. 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

Carl 5, abdominal pain. 208 North Hickory Street in Perry. 208 North Hickory Street crosses Walnut, responding with Fire 1.

Perry Fire, first responders, abdominal pain, 208 North Hickory Street, 208 North Hickory Street, cross is Walnut. Respond, Nemo Fire 1.

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1: Just information, the caller did provide the address of 500 Walnut Street as well. The map that we have is showing the 208 North Hickory Street. It's on the corner of Walnut and Hickory.

0: 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You have.
1: 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Mileage is 0.1.
0: 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Could you verify if the 500 Walnut Street address?
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1: Charles 5, have you made patient contact? 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Charles 5, you're still garbled.

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0: one closing comment.
1: Three on 16, 3 on 16. Respond 29 17 spring 2917 spring for a 61-year-old female, conscious and breathing, who believes she has a kidney stone. Responding normally and breathing normally. There is some rectal bleeding as well. 3 at 16, 1040 run, 2917 Spring Street.

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Missouri, showing 27. Correction, 28. Boy Frank 7, David 8 Union. Boy Frank 7, David 8 Union. January 28, 2016, Kia sedan, Matthew and James Hettinger, 509 West Water.

0: Could you respond to Newland and Gravel on Camp Creek Lane? Newland and Gravel on Camp Creek Lane. We have a caller who lives in the area reporting that there's a vehicle in the ditch. You can see it from our house. So there's a group of people standing around. Apparently, it's been out there for quite a while. She said she looked out about 30 minutes ago and the car was there, but there was no one around. Now the dogs have started barking and there's a group of people. Newland and Gravel, Camp Creek.
1: Appreciate both units around.
0: Appreciate.

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1: You can show this unit en route.
0: A750 received. The call is a third party caller. Stated that there's a vehicle in the ditch and a whole bunch of people around trying to get it out. We're unsure if there's any injuries or anything further. Just information.
1: Received.

0: 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Under 10.
1: 4C, we dispatch EMS and fire as a precaution. If you could just let us know if and when they can disturb.
0: Copy, there's no plate on the vehicle either. Doors are ajar. 23, canvas the area, please.
2: Proceeding route. 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

0: Okay.
1: Vehicle is confirmed empty. No apparent fuel leak or fluid leak. Fire EMS is clearly disregarded. Copy a Missouri Kim Ting.
0: Gone.
1: Missouri Temp. Correction, Illinois Temp, I'm sorry. Illinois Temp 01581 1 Adam 05. 01581 1 Adam 05, Illinois.
0: Mercy.
1: Can you come stamp anything also at your convenience contact, next record on this, please?
0: Received, they're all four up.

Just information. That temp tag checks back to a Keegan Krigbaum out of New London at 505 East 3rd Street. Expires July 16th on a 2008 Dodge Avenger.

0: 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If you had traffic for me, I couldn't copy you the same.
1: 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Well, in the vehicle, as well as his phone.

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3 Adam 20, 1040 Run to 827 Maple Street for a 34-year-old female who is conscious and breathing. She is 6 days postpartum after an epidural, complaining of neck pain and cannot move. 3 Adam 20, 1040 Run, 827 Maple Street.

she advised that they never saw any other vehicles. They believed pretty adamantly that they had to have left on foot and possibly took Camp Creek Lane.

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I believe they took off on foot if you don't find anything in the area.

0: Copy. They have a vehicle?
1: They have a vehicle that's in the ditch. There's no one around it. When the caller first called in, he says there was a group of people around the vehicle, and he looked out again, and they were gone. He believes they got into another vehicle now. He thinks they took off on foot.
0: Copy. I understand that.

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0: whatever you can. Can you run a criminal for a late casino and accident on Mr. Quick Bomb? And put it in the meals board, please, along with the J1 and J2 info.
1: Proceed.

0: from a couple deputies.
1: Received. There's a court date, a Mobley court date on the 15th of July, if that works.
0: Works for me, thank you.

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1: First 32, last of curves, King Union Robert Zebra, First Attrition, Tom Robert Ida, Sam Tom Adam Nora, Denver 2008 1021. Second, last name Joplin, John Ocean Paul Lincoln Ida Nora George, First of Katie, King Adam Tom Ida Edward, Denver 2008 1117, 2008 1117, my female.

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0: Hers is not showing that on file and clear. The female is showing no operator and clear.
1: Let me see. Her should be a moment.

Jet Mercer County Ambulance, Chadwick First Responders. 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Again, intersection of Ash Ave and 125th for a 1050 car versus deer. 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They're currently conscious and breathing. 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

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He's currently conscious and breathing. Come out, 5:30.

0: 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Scott has possession of the vehicle. Report to the
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1: 40.2.

Mercy County Ambulance, Rescue 17. Take this on to 603 West Monroe Ave. Again, 603 West Monroe Ave. For a 57-year-old male who has fallen on the floor out of bed. He has just had his knees replaced. He's unable to get up. Known injuries, stomach conscious and breathing. Come out 551.

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1: Last name, Aiden, Paul, Adam, David, Edward, Nora. First name, Brady, boy, Robert, Adam, David, Young, middle initial, W. William. 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
1: 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I'll be 10-6 out of the city for a bit.
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2: 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They were able to read the patient and he said he won't be hurt.
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Henry, Edward, David, Robert, Ida, Charles, King, first name, Ryan, common spelling, Matthew, common spelling, GOB 11-5-02, 11-5-02, male license.

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41, 41, 41, 42, 42, 43, 43, clear, 44, 44, clear, 45, 45, clear, 46, 46, clear. Forty-seven.

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1: 10-5.

1417 domestic disturbance, 111 North 10th, 111 North 10th, the low rise. It's either 911 call with an obvious disturbance, sound like a black female screaming at a black male. Plaza with a low rise, however, apartment number is unknown. Just check the area, find a problem.

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1: 244, 7:29. Should be clear.
4: 560 Megan, same driver.
1: 560, 7:29. Should be clear. TLO, the phone number, checks to William L. Hoyt. We don't show him in Lawman having any contacts at the location you're at now.
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3-1-5, 1040 round, 3-1-5, respond to 1803 Spencer Grandview Drive for a 77-year-old female, conscious and breathing. She did fall. She is complaining of some hip pain, breathing and responding normally. 1040 round for 3-1-5, respond to 1803 Spencer Grandview Drive.

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1: Appreciate. 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Vehicle that left the scene is a older light gray van. Last seen there toward Warren Barrett. The other vehicle involves a white SUV.
0: Copy.

0: or kind of see where the damage is going to be on the other vehicle.
1: Unfortunately, I'm going.
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1: Received.

0: Vega 560. This is a physical domestic at 510 Hickory Street in Buckland. Male subject does have weapons.
1: Myself and changes.
0: 10-4.
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0: 10-4, 896. Should be clear.

On injury run for 3 out of 11 respond to 2827 Joyce Road, 82-year-old male, conscious and breathing, is fallen, needs help up, not injured at this time. On injury run for 3 out of 11 respond to 2827 Joyce Road.

0: believe the male subject is going to be in the basement at this time. RP believes that he has a pistol in the trunk and there are weapons inside the house and the garage. RP is going to be outside at this time.
1: Are there any other occupants in the residence?
0: Megan State negative.
1: So far, should be clear. In County Advice, male subjects in the basement. Reporting party believes there's a pistol in the truck and other weapons in the residence and garage. Reporting party is also outside at this time. There's no other occupants in the residence.
2: Okay, well. 10-4, Megan. I'm just coming in to Buckland. I'll try to get more information when I get there.

0: can stay. The subject is going to be upstairs in the bathroom currently.
1: Listen, Ford, do you have that party's information?

0: 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What's the female party's name?
1: Five, can I be got you 5x5?
2: Do that, good day.

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1: Tip, we're good.
0: Make it state it's going to be 1973-08-25. 1973-08-25.

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0: 10-4.

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1: Not that we've been notified of.
0: Copy.
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0: Word.
1: Right. And that light blue Dodge minivan should be there.

0: We have an 89 female who fell, does have a injury to her hip. Breathing responding normally at this time. 10:40 runs, 11:20 respond to 213 North 48th Adams Point, front door, assisted living.
1: 220 copies, and we're out from Blessing.
0: 10-4.

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1: Edward Henry 9, Robert 8, Robert. 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

0: Edward Henry 9, Robert 8, Robert, 2017 Ford Utility, Denny Jones, Walter Bend, March
1: 2027, 099. 33, that is your one. And the biggest, kind of a... Ready. Charles Union 8, Young 0 Henry. Charles Union 8, Young 0 Henry. 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
1: Megan, 537, 829, should be clear.
0: Hello, 1154, Megan.
1: Megan, 1154.
0: Megan, the first local superload escort is southbound from...
1: 10-4. 10-4, should be clear.
2: 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Cross streets are Fox Creek Drive and Park Lawn Drive. 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

6027, 5910, and 6310, respond to medical alarms at 1211 Liberty Crossing, Herculaneum, off the street to Rocio Drive and Liberty. 5910 and 6310, respond to medical alarms.

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0: 2713, Palm Mar Fire, traffic crash on an injury at U.S. Highway 24 and Depot Road, U.S. Highway 24 and Depot Road, respond on EMA Fire 1.
1: Two 27. 611
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1: On Highway 65, Boswell Park Road. Again, Highway 65 and Boswell Park Road. Sweeper, a vehicle fire. Time to tell them as they put fire.

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0: 27-13, we're showing a couple of Palmyra fire units responding to the location, as well as Marion County Sheriff's Office. We do not have an update so far.
1: Copy. Just confirming, this is Quincy, Illinois, right?
0: Negative. This is in Taylor, West Quincy, Highway 24 Depot.

0: 625 and route for 2 onward.
1: 625 received. 625, you're responding for a 2-vehicle accident with road blockage in West Quincy and Taylor, Highway 24 at Depot Road, 24 Depot Road, unknown injury.

0: behind his dog partner. He advised that there was a red Oldsmobile that they want. That's been abandoned. There's no one around it.
1: Out of Illinois, Adam Q Queen 25258. Adam Q Queen 25258. A white GMC Acadia.

0: asking, like, a check was passed to them first.
1: The subject, Stanley T. Tom Johnson, black male, date of birth, 8-10-80-61-250, brown over black, has a history of domestic battery, got a 99 out of Adams County, FTA resisting peace officer, will confirm, also criminal gang member, caution foul, the gangster disciples. He is no valid Illinois response. Clear aside from that, we'll confirm 99.
2: 48, two patients, two white females. One of the patients is complaining of neck pains, the other of chest pains. The neck pain patient is asking for an ambulance.
3: 10-4, Marion.
4: NECOM received, is the chest pain patient denying EMS, or do they also want an EMS?
5: Relocated to stop to Monroe Road 594, off of DS 24.
2: Back pain patient does not want EMS.
4: The chest pain patient. They realized the neck pain patient was the only one who wanted EMS.
2: Copy.

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1: That sounds good.
0: Blues County Sheriff is in route to the Sheriff's Office possible.

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0: 4330 Coastal Drive.
1: Tampa.
2: Three, four, Edward Queen, 62134.
1: Okay.

75-17 and 65-24, respond to hemorrhage laceration delta response at 5776 Timber Lane. Cross streets are Tin House Road, 75-17 and 65-24. Respond.

0: 48
1: West. 48. We have traffic moving on the westbound lane still. There's not complete road blockage, just the main traveling lane, lane 2.
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1: Sure.

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Adam North George Edward Lincoln Adam, initial K. King, Edward 1970, 721, 1970, 0721, white female.

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2: 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We'll be transporting to Quincy, Illinois, unknown hospital.

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Henry, Edward, Adam, Tom, Henry, Edward, Robert, initial, him, Mary, Edward, 1994, 62, 19, 94, 06, 02, white female, Illinois.

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0: 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Top streets are Flagship Drive and Crystal Heights Road. 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
1: 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Reference the abandoned vehicle. 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

0: Go ahead.
1: The sheriff took a 911 open line from a deactivated cell phone. It's a fairly large plot covering the general area of the southern intersection of State Highway B-Boy and Highway 61, southern intersection of B-Boy and Highway 61, south of LaGrange. Just a large area plot. Didn't hear anything on the open line.
0: Airport.

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3: Reference cattle out, trying to contact landowner.
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0: 281. We have a reported cattle out on Missouri 5 North near Lake Thunderhead Bottoms.
1: You're out for my one.
0: 10-4, 281. Megan W168.
2: I overheard that traffic call being route from.
0: 10-4, 281.
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3: 85, go ahead.
1: I'm going to be at the 5 Road plant off of County Road 900 North. Looking for us, just at a different location.
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0: Putnam County to Macon City, Region B. Macon, referencing the Cattle Out Highway 5 north of the lake bottom. I have made contact with the landowner. They're going to attempt to get somebody in route. They're currently located in Green City, and they will keep us notified.
1: 10-4, should be clear. Macon 281, W168.

0: Putnam County made contact with the cat owner. He's currently out of town. However, he's going to try to contact someone to respond.
1: General.
2: 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I'm almost 23.

0: Patton, Sam Charles, Robert Adam, Nora, Tom, Ocean, Nora, First Christie, King Robert, Ida Sam, Tom, Ida Edward, Middle G George, female 33177, 033177. Next.
1: Go ahead.
0: Last of she, Sam Henry, Ida Henry. First of spelling is Sam Henry, Union Henry, Sam, Ida Nora George. I don't believe there's a middle initial, female 14410 14, correction 010441. No.
2: Who's Sheriff Nikon?
3: Go ahead.
2: Who's Sheriff got under call from the same deactivated cell phone in the same general area, State Highway B Boy, Highway 61, south of LaGrange, just hearing wind in the background?
3: 10-4. Okay, Nico.
2: Who's coming, Nico?
3: Do you guys know what the ping range will be?
2: It's about a 1,000, or just 960 meter, 90% confidence, northeast, correction, northwest of that intersection.
3: 10-4.
4: We're going to handle that call. We're in route from 20th and Wind.
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1: 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On 94 just north of 116. Van is occupied times 5.

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1: The other farmer is here with me. The cows are not out. 281 can disregard.
2: 10-4. 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

0: 49-10-28, Queen Nori again. 721, clear, valid, John and Mary route. The attack on a white 2011, Ford Edge, go ahead.
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0: 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Units responding information. They report hearing a whistling sound coming from their furnace.
1: This is a 1041 for Grand 11. Grand 11, respond to 3808 Ricky Court for a possible structure fire. All occupants out of the home as of now. 1041 for Grand 11, respond to 3808 Ricky Court.
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0: 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Can you respond to 3808 Rookie Court for a possible structure fire? Stand by.
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510, I can see that you're keying 510, just for information, received a call from the Corps of Engineers. They received a report of a submerged vehicle at the Ray Barron's boat ramp. Could you respond?

0: 510, did you copy?
1: 510, clear.
0: 10-4, just for information, I have contacted 1367 as well.
1: 10-4.
0: He is here at 100, so it's going to be extended ETA.
1: 10-4.
2: I have arrived at Flushing.
3: Traffic complaint eastbound Highway 24 from the north split towards Quincy. It's a small silver passenger car. Slow driving, swerving all over the roadway. Make your own case.
0: 10-4 Marion County. Keep it safe.

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1: Megan, regarding that cow out, Highway 5 North, near the lake bottom, owner of the cow has contacted our office. It has been taken care of. If your trooper hasn't made it on scene yet, they can 1025.
0: 10-4, thanks. 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
1: B-1015, J3, one time, one white male, back to Palmetto. 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
0: Definitely.

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1: In Hancock County, it's about a mile north of the 116-94.
2: Good.
3: Check local, going to list of Chestnut.
2: Yeah.

0: with you.
1: Right. I'm so here. I'm hard. Crash report.
0: Yes.
2: Nine.
0: Affirmative. I'm going to run a full 29. I have a spelling of Adam Lincoln Young. Sam, Adam, is that correct?
2: Nah, I believe so.
0: Copy that. Sam.
3: Dispatch, Randall, not 1060.
0: Copy.

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1: I'll be out to Hannibal Housing Authority. You know that?
0: 35 is
2: going.

0: 503.
1: Southbound 611 Warline, Southbound 611 Warline, Lincoln King 7, Edward 5 Paul, Lincoln King 7, Edward 5 Paul, Missouri 28, on a white sentry stand.
2: Lieutenant, how are you?
3: Yeah.
2: And out of the walkout basement? I'll be out of zone, Captain Drew.
0: 943, Trooper.

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1: Okay.
0: 63 southbound, 2 miles north of La Plata. There's been a report of tire debris in the roadway.
1: 10-4 in route for north.
0: 10-4, sure.
2: Three Adam 20, 1040 run to 2119 South 23rd Street in Quincy for an 83-year-old male who is conscious and breathing. His feet fell and is complaining of hip pain. He is not on the ground any longer. Three Adam 20, 1040 run 2119 South 23rd Street.

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1: Good. Are you near HQ?

last name is Farrell. F E R R E L L. Her first name is Alexis. A Adam, L Lincoln, E Edward, X X Ray, I Ida, S Sam. Middle is J as in John. Date of birth 05/04/2004. This is a white female out of Missouri.

New London Fire Department first responders, fainting, not alert. 729 East Walnut. 729 East Walnut Street in New London. Crosses South Maple. Respond on Emo Fire 1.

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1: 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Patient weight 206 pounds. Car number 068416. 068416. How copy?

0: northbound US 63, south of US 24. Missouri registration, L. Lincoln, N. Nora, 6, B. Boy, 6, J. John, on a silver Kia sedan.
1: 10-4.

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1: I'm on the phone now. 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She's gonna check for the other.
0: And they said a new court date.
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is Val is no bond. She is not seeing the FTA motor vehicle registration suspended. She's going to double check on that, but does not believe we have two on us.

0: center fire. Wells 5, traffic crash with injury. Vehicle versus dump truck. The four-way in center. Highway 19 at North Public Street in center. Highway 19 at North Public Street in center. Respond on Nemo Fire 1.
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0: Taking a report of a traffic crash with injury, vehicle versus dump truck. Appears to be obvious injuries, four-way in center, Highway 19 at North Public Street, Highway 19 at North Public Street.
1: 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A Brittany Cook has advised she thinks a baby deer is stuck near a fence line. I have a phone number for her when you're ready. (40) 7527.

New London Fire, Mutual Aid for Center Fire, traffic crash with injury, possible entrapment, Highway 19 in West Public, Highway 19 in West Public in Center. Respond on New London Fire 1.

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1: After all, five and you're responding for a vehicle versus dump truck. The passenger vehicle flipped over. There's a fuel leak out of the dump truck.

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0: 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Traffic crash with injury in traffic. Highway 19 and North Public. Highway 19 and North Public in center. Responding with Fire 1.
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2: 10-4, all I copied was Minden. Can you 10-9 the address?
1: Mother's Church.
3: 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We're still waiting for fire department reference extrication. We do have two deputies on scene. They're going to get us an update as soon as possible.
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0: on scene, we'll have intersection completely shut down, one vehicle on its top, extrication is needed, we got one entrapped.
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0: We do have law enforcement on scene, made contact with the patient. They are needing extrication. Fire department's working on that. He is having back pain and bleeding from his nose. He's conscious, alert, breathing.
1: We're all 5 copies.

0: Patient's conscious, whatever it is. Working on the patient. Does have a severe laceration to his left knee. Tourniquet has been applied. Patient on surgery. Cross talking come.
1: Go ahead, Charles.
0: Cross five, severe laceration to left knee. Tourniquet has been applied. Your tourniquet time is 11:28.
1: Charles, five copies.

0: 那个
1: 是白玉凡，对是什么？
2: 对是双林港。
0: 两个人 two on board。
2: 对是双林港。
3: 35, 3 is 87424, Illinois.

0: on injury run for 3 out of 1 5. 3 out of 1 5 response. 233 40 State Street, the Lutheran Church, for a 68-year-old female who fell. She is in the women's bathroom. No injuries at this time. On injury run for 3 out of 1 5. Response. 233 40 State Street, Lutheran Church. Pay advice report to the canopy in front of the church.
1: Crossfire's on scene, 10.2.
2: Perfect. Let us know about the rebel flight.

0: from 8702. Upon arrival, if you can do traffic control, please let the intersection completely shut down.
1: In service, child is at the residence with his sister, which was approved by his parent. Want to be back in service?
2: Location 1132.

0: yaşadım.
1: Please call her and call back. 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She's now in a wheelchair. She's advised she does not want an ambulance. You guys can cancel.

0: trooper in position. I have an NVA non-injury info exchange at State Highway 11 and State Highway K.
1: Did they already exchange information? What are they needing from us?
0: They're needing a report to non-injury.
1: 10-4, what are the vehicles we're looking for?
0: One is going to be a 2022 black Chevy Colorado. Other is going to be a 2024 Dodge Diesel with a trailer. I have the RP's name and number.
1: Go ahead.
0: First name is going to be Tom, common spelling. Last name, Great House. George Robert Edward Adam Tom. Henry Ocean Union Sam Edward. Phone number 309-525-1006. Copy. Adair out.
2: Yes, priority 3.
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5: 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They advise that the weight should not be an issue, but the size of

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1: Proceed to survival flight. Need to launch the scene. They were on ground. Standby.
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Pizza Service, 413 Broadway. 413 Broadway. Billy Vabra reporting Brittany Beaver was on the sidewalk near Loaves and Fishes, cursing and yelling and creating a disturbance. Complaining is currently in the bathroom at the park, and the suspect walked into Taylor Apartments while the caller was online.

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0: Did I copy Perry Fire the LZs in the area of the football field?
1: South football field area, due to parking light.
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1: Megan, the subject has already exchanged insurance information. Can you show me tonight?
0: 10-4, to be clear.

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0: 10-40 run for 320, 10-20 respond to 4511 State Street, apartment 53, for a pendant caress, no voice contact for a 93-year-old female, 10-40 run, 320, respond to 4611 State Street, apartment 53.
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2: I'm tracked up. Campground Road, Thousand Hills State Park, with Missouri George Paul 1, Adam 0, Edward, on a gold Chevy Impala.

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1: 2710, we're taking another call in center. Is Rawls 5 going to be transporting, or are they going to be transported by air?
0: Believe it'll be air.
1: Received. Do we need to go ahead and dispatch 2712 from Hannibal?
0: Well,
2: if 5 becomes available, and the quicker we can get it, we'll have to respond.
1: Received.

0: Go ahead.
1: Do you have anyone that can respond as first responders to 402 North Main Street, 402 North Main Street in Center? We have an 18-month-old female having seizures.
0: Received. Go ahead and send it out, and I'll send 8702 that way.
1: Received.

0: McMillan in Paris. The seizures, call at 402 North Main Street, 402 North Main Street in center. 18 month of age female.
1: Oh, 11, go ahead.

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0: 052.
1: Silver, we put it into a format, biopore completed. What was my favorite for the dog bite?
2: Ten 4.
0: 760 Madison. It is 5055. 5055.
1: 10-4. I'll be 10-8 from that. I'm gonna get the info from 215.
0: 10-4.

0: or assistance at that call-in center if you're available. The patient is no longer seizing, however, she's unresponsive, not able to be woken up.
1: That's clear. We'll be in route momentarily.
0: Proceed.

0: was warned for that violation. Charges will be filed on 1091 SAM violations tonight.
1: 10-4.

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0: 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Should be clear.

0: North 1200 at East 2000, Lafayette, Illinois, specialty plate. Mary, Robert, Sam, Henry, Edward over David, repeat. Mary, Robert, Sam, Henry, Edward over David.
1: 10-4.

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0: Fifth Avenue, Washington, to Payson in the alley. Our complainant saw a silver SUV with the driver's seat scrunched over, identified the door was open. This is about 4 minutes ago.
1: Jumped over with their door open. 1033, through Adam, 20 and engine 5, respond to 627, Washington, to Payson in the alley, silver SUV.
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Random 11 respond to 300 Lynn Street. We have an 83-year-old female who's conscious and breathing. She's on the floor. Unknown for how long. Unknown what caused the fall. She has a right knee pain. 1041 for random 11 respond to 300 Lynn Street.

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0: and 1-5. They're 6-7, Washington to Payson in the alley. 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
1: Brooklyn Nightingale.

0: Horizon 1, HFE is 1700, part 135. You get your positive Skytrack. Just a heads up, Lifeline 2 is currently 5 minutes out from University, and Sorava Flight 3 is 3 minutes out. We'll make sure that they're aware of you guys coming in.
1: Trespass warning, two is clear.
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1: Copy. I can get hard copies on that, please. Thank you.
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0: 1 to Macon State, 1050.
1: Sheridan County 911. This is Macon. Go ahead.
0: Macon, we have a 1050, two vehicles. Okay. Highway 24 is blocked. This will be just east of Salisbury, east of Salisbury. We do have all units en route.
1: 10-4. It'll be an extended ETA drive time from Overly. Should be clear. Should be clear.

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I'm supposed to be over there at 1:30.

0: 165.
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0: Dispatching 28. I'm going to be 295 with the subject. I have a 29 one ready. Class of Delcor, David Edward Lincoln, Charles Ocean Union Robert, Richard Donald, David Ocean Nora, Adam Lincoln, David Middle R Robert, male date of birth, 12-8-98. I'm at the courthouse with Sam 20.
1: 10-4. I'll add it to the criminal damage.
0: Okay. 10-4, thank you.

0: Conservation 357, 911. Herb, Megan.
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0: Megan, it's going to be a white box truck, FedEx truck, versus a rock truck, semi.
1: 10-4, can you advise injury status?

0: 10-4. Lincoln 165, 943.
1: 165, copy that.
2: I'm ordered there, copy direct.
0: 10-4.
2: Mike, any information? Observation 357, Mike. Sheridan County's already got tow truck in route.

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1: 10-4, standby.

0: 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Thank you, 26.
1: Yeah, I'm on car one.
2: There's a green Jeep on 24. 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
2: 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Or just west of it.

0: to the northbound lane, exit to Broadway, 172 northbound, exit Broadway, stand by for 28.
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1: 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Minor.
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1: It's out of Iowa, last name Diller. D. David, I. Ida, double L. Lincoln, A. Adam, R. Robert, D. David, first name Ernest, E. Edward, R. Robert, N. Nora, E. Edward, S. Sam, T. Tom, middle initial, R. Robert, date of birth, 06-28-1979, male, white, Iowa.

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2: 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Four 8 9 8.
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0: 3500 St. Charles, 3500 St. Charles Street. Closest cross is 35th. See what we believe in. Not one call from individual. Sounded like a physical domestic at that location, still trying to obtain further.
1: Copy. I'll be around.

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1: Sounds like Sheridan Dispatch is working on a tow truck for both vehicles. Can you inquire and make sure they are?
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0: kicking, Lincoln, E. Edward. 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Middle initial, D. David. 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Male, white, Missouri.
1: In a white Chevy pickup. We have a 24-year-old female complaining of hip pain. She was involved in a hit and run. She's been waiting on the officers, and now wants an ambulance to check her out. 10:40 around 3rd, around 20. Respond to 48th and Broadway Pet Supplies parking lot. Patient is going to be in a white Chevy Silverado.
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1: 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We're going to make contact with the individual there at their request.
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Main Street, Bedford, Cottages. Using the front door for an 83-year-old female. Conscious and breathing. Advice that she has growing pain, possibly from a fall over the weekend. She's having pain in her back as well. 1040 Ransom, 15, respond to 4221 Main Street, Bedford Cottages, front door.

0: making in reference to that 1050 on Highway 24. Our wrecker got on scene and advised he was going to go ahead and take the FedEx truck. Would you guys be able to let Palmatore know that they'll only have to take the dump truck now?
1: 10-3.

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0: Event 8897. Disturbance delayed. 115 this morning at 3:64. Masters. Received a call from Daniel Ross to advise the female from this incident showed back up, insisting her phone was there. Caller left the area and the female started knocking on random doors and spoke with the manager.

0: 5-3.
1: 10-19, the log evidence.
0: 10-4.
1: They haven't been flagged down in Ankle State.
2: A 3-year-old female constable breathing is experiencing hemorrhaging and a vomit. Caller advised that they've been vomiting all morning and contain massive amounts of hemorrhaging. Patient's breathing and responding normally. Bleeding is serious in nature. Tuesday, 10:33, run 4, 3 out of 11, 8010, and engine 2, respond at 412 Spring Street.
3: With that, Dr. Trailer, I'm going to be 10-8. Murder, he's just going to be doing traffic control. There's some people there helping him change the tire, but they got a partial limit in the driving lane. Is basically out with X-codes for them. I mean, they're on the trailer.
4: Okay, we're going to be 10-8. He's going to be 10-6. Okay.

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0: We're east of Woodson Ave. The eastbound lane of 24 is going to be blocked. We're letting traffic through the westbound lane from both directions.
1: 10-4. Should be clear.

0: dispatch 8071. You off? Are you secure there, or are you heading back to the jail soon?
1: We are currently finishing up the warrant to motorists and issuing her to bring the ID.
0: 10-4. I'll be en route back there. I'm leaving now.
1: 10-4.

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1: No, just put us in route.
0: 10-4. 10-4. Survey clear.
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3: A10, just advising of a pending 1040 run with a pin and press is no voice contact.
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0: 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Can you be clear?

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1: 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I'm a 66-year-old male. 10-40, run 3-20, respond to 701 Jersey. 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

0: CDL, last name Lincoln, L. Lincoln, I. Ida, N. Nora, C. Charles, O. Ocean, L. Lincoln, N. Nora, first name Roger, R. Robert, O. Ocean, G. George, E. Edward, R. Robert, middle initial, E. Edward, date of birth, 11-17-1952, white male, Missouri. Also, we're relocating truck stop to Unionville, Modot shit.
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1: 10-4, does that subject show a medical certification?
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0: 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First responder on engine 2 and 4, respond to the area of 4th and Hampshire. 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Blue jeans and a black t-shirt. 65-year-old female with back pain. She does have tearing and ripping feeling. Responding normally and breathing normal at this time. Near fainting episode. 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
1: Megan, the subject's walking for charity. 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
1: On scene at 701 Jersey. Do you have any further updates? This is just an empty parking lot.
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3: I just received a CNI complaint on a white SUV, Texas plate, M. Mary, B. Boy, G. George, 710, westbound Highway 36, approximately 4 miles east of Monroe City. Complaint was excessive speed and passing on the shoulder, weaving through traffic. It'll be a make your own case.
2: Ten four, you said westbound 36, just before Monroe?
3: 10-3.
2: 10-4, Shelby County clear.
4: Five, but. Station 5 is clear of the scene.

Texas plate, Mary Boy, 6710, and Mary Boy, 6710, 4 miles east of Monroe area. So, that's the speed leading through traffic. Please don't keep

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1: I'll stop. You can put that couple together. I'll wait for you to get out to the head before I start moving.
0: Nora Adams, middle initial, and Mary. Female date of birth, 11-24-1959. 1-1-2-4-1959.
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2: 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We're going to be clear and available. 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
1: 10-4.

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0: 4:30.
1: Robert, that's CNI Paris City. I just checked it at 86 westbound from west of Shelby Road, 451.
0: Ten four.

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0: Yep.
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This is a still alarm for engine 4. Engine 4, respond to 1701 Cedar Street. 1701 Cedar Street for a caller that's advising that a dumpster located in the alley at this address is currently on fire and has been for 20 minutes. The dumpster contains normal construction debris. This is a still alarm for engine 4. Engine 4, respond to the alley of 1701 Cedar Street for a dumpster fire.

0: 21.
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Grab 20, engine 6, 1033, respond to 2204 Sycamore Street for a 75-year-old male who is throwing up blood. He just got out of the hospital yesterday with bleeding ulcers. The bleeding is non-traumatic at this time. 1033, Grab 20, engine 6, respond to 2204 Sycamore. 20 copies.

943, go ahead. Westbound US 24, east of Monroe Road 833. Out of state registration, Charles Mary Zebra 8495 on a silver Nissan Rogue.

0: I'll be 10-8, he was canceled, still issue. I'll be en route to Bonasinga to back up 145.
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0: second one?
1: This information. 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He's in custody.
0: 10-4.

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1: Five Megan 10-16. Southbound 63 at Clark. Have Pennsylvania V Victor C Charles B Boy 0033 on a black Ram pickup.
2: 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He was a revoked 27. One stop in effect. We'll confirm 99.

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0: 48, Tom Lincoln 2, William 1, Sam. Tom Lincoln 2, William 1, Sam, Missouri J1. Flying color band.

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0: 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It's got the coordinate information to the mule's driver as well.
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1: Down on the ticket in reference to the cow, the case in reference to the cow. I met with the Angus Association. They only have one red heifer with an ear tag number 30 in the left ear and an orange tag in the right ear. Tattoos match in the cow's right ear with the registration paper. And there's only one cow in the trailer. They're taking it back to Iowa. I'll be clear of that and en route to the courthouse one.
0: 10-4.

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0: 61 and 36. It'll be with a wide Ford F-350 Missouri plate, 6 Charles Edward, King 48, 6 Charles Edward, King 48, 26.

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0: 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They gave me a couple phone numbers for the DNR officers. I left both of them a voicemail for them to give me a call back.
1: Okay, well, thank you.
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0: Wise contact's been taken care of. 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
2: At Illinois, William David 0, Paul David 7, 4406, 5955375. Repeating, William David 0, Paul David 7, 440, 659, 553, 75. Can you repeat, Illinois?

0: go ahead with your J2.
1: 48, Illinois J2. Last of Gillian, George, Ida, Lincoln, Lincoln, Ida, Lincoln, Adam, Nora, David, first of Jason, John, Adam, Young, Sam, Ocean, Nora, middle initial K King, they were 1976 67 1976 0607, white male, Illinois.
2: Emma.

0: Roger, Thunder.
1: Yes, 10-4, 111-186-1050-36 in College. The complainant is a witness, advised a tan truck and black, correction, tan sedan and black truck. They're going to still be in traffic at this time.
2: That for you, I'm close.
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0: beer.
1: The VIN checks back to a 2006 Dodge cargo van to a Jerry Bowden out of Quincy, July of 26 expiration, negative 29. Your J2 on Gilliland checks back valid. He's clear. Method's clear.
0: 48, copy, thank you.

0: 6 in college, correct?
1: The complaint wasn't, for sure.
0: 10-4, I think I see him in the mall parking lot. You can have the other unit, 22. 10-4,
1: 181, using 22. Four.

0: 4-8-4. 4-8. 10-41. 10-4.
1: Medical.

0: Tudo bem.
1: This is a 1040 run, 311, 8010, respond to 1440 North 10th Street, Quincy Healthcare and Senior Living on the rehab ambulance side parking. It's going to be 498-year-old female coughing up blood from mucus. She has abnormal breathing. This is a 1040 run, 311, 8010, respond to 1440 1440 North 10th Street, Quincy Healthcare and Senior Living on the rehab ambulance side parking.
2: 11 copy.
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1: Enjoy.
0: 48, I'm 10-8 to stop. The Gillian subject was test driving the vehicle. He was issued a warning for driving without proper insurance. Medford subject coming to the vehicle was issued a warning for failed registration for the vehicle.
1: Temple.
2: Team 55, true be clear.

0: Copenhagen.
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0: This is 19 in common.
1: Good parting, Hannibal, and route the country here.
0: This is 19 receive.
2: First is Adam Robert Edward Victor Ida Lincoln Lincoln Charles Adam. Second is Charles Henry Ocean Queen Union Edward Victor Ida Lincoln Lincoln Charles Adam. First of Naomi Nora Ocean Edward Mary Ida. No initial D David. Female date of birth 2/21/99. Union Robert Tom Nora Edward Young, first of Allison, Adam Lincoln Young, Sam Ocean Nora, middle B boy, female date of birth 10/12/09.
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1: Naomi, subject's going to come back valid and clear. Your Courtney, subject's going to come back valid. One passenger limitation, corrective lenses, clear as well.
2: Dilworthy.
1: Fetch. AD10, just advising of a pending 1040 run for abdominal pain in a 53-year-old male.
5: Me at 1-5 will be clear in about 2 minutes with a refusal.
1: Dispatch, copy.
6: Can downgrade. I have 2 ambulances on scene and myself.
7: X-ray, K-King 4, C. Charles 8, Y. Young, on a black Dodge passenger car.
1: Adam 1-5, 3 Adam 1-5, respond to 1631 Oak Street, 53-year-old male, conscious and breathing, advised he has abdominal pain, unable to move at this time. Does have a sharp pain. 1040 round 3, Adam 1-5, respond to 1631 Oak Street.
4: 3, 2, 3.

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0: 4.
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0: 10-4.

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1: 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No smoke, no fluids, no injuries, no road blockage.

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1: Eastbound US 36, just east of U Union. Missouri registration, B Boy C Charles 2, G George 3, R Robert, on a black Cadillac SUV.

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1: Hey, Highway 11 at Burke Trail, a black motorcycle. Henry Mary 8 Charles William, Henry Mary 8 Charles William, Missouri.

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0: I'm 48, and you're J1. Edward Mary 3, Nora 5, Zebra, check back to a John. Unknown. On a 2023 Nissan, showing expiration March 27, negative 29.
1: Thank you.

0: 703, hands off.
1: Megan, I need to give you a J2. Missouri driver's license, last name Hoffman, H. Henry, O. Ocean, F. Frank, N. Mary, A. Adam, N. Nora. First name Travis, common. Middle initial J. John. Date of birth, 06-15-1992, so white male out of Missouri. Mr. Hoffman is on PNP. He was cooperative, and I am today.
2: 10-4, serve request.
0: Complaint impending, 85 North Page. Brian Slowick called 911 and advised he did some work for a gentleman at that location. He's refusing to pay us.
3: Going this time. We'll be out investigating. You can show.
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going to be the caller. Last name spelling, King Ocean Charles Henry. First, Sam Adam Robert Adam. Middle initial, J. John. Date of birth, 1985, 1130, 1985, 1130, white female, Illinois.

282, July 2026, black 2020 Kia, Stephen Ward and Sarah Cook, Quincy. That driver showing valid D. David M. Murray, November 2027, restriction corrected lenses and clips.

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1: W16.
0: Northbound 63, just north of Kettle Street. I'll be out with a white trash truck shortly.
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0: Mark plate, me, 7, J. John, 6, S.A.M. Y. Young. I do not see a driver around this. It does have a blown steer tire.
1: 10-4, registration to RTS Way Service of Slater on a 2014 Freightliner.
0: Ten four.
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0: 168, go ahead.
1: 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I'll be 10-8, nothing further.

0: Negum, you have an HPD officer that could assist Deputy 480A. He's attempting. He's going to be stopping a subject with felony warrants near 61 and James Road. First, take, we'll get a unit interrupt. 10-4, 480, you copy?
1: 480, 10-3. The driver passed me on the side. I identified as Devon McBride.
0: 4.
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Reporting a gray Nissan Altima. They provide a plate of Edward Nora 1558 parked in front of the door, and they would like it to be removed, or they were contacted to have it moved. The individual is getting ready to leave for the day, but the manager should be there.

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0: 308 Hickory Road, in reference paper service.

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1: 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Cars reporting a white male wearing an orange shirt and shorts. Panhandling at this location. He followed the caller to her car and wouldn't leave her alone. 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

0: Megan, state from Shelby County, Region B.
1: Shelby County, this is Megan, state. Go ahead.
0: Megan, state, do you have a trooper that could assist a 1046 westbound 36 west of Lentner? Nearest crossroads is going to be Shelby 442. Okay, there's an individual in a truck with a flat tire that is now walking in the median. It's going to be a white male, red, white shirt and shorts. My deputy is 10-6 out of position.
1: Tempor will advise one of our officers. He'll be en route from Macon.
0: 10-4, she'll be clear.
2: Priority
3: 19 C priority 319. SNS towing was the on call. They'll be en route approximately 20-minute ETA.
1: I reference the 1046.

0: Robert Edward Adam, Nora Nora Adam, last name Cato, King Adam, David Ocean William. Phone number is going to be 660-651-2004.
1: It's important. Did they advise that they had a spare tire?
0: Negative. They were just driving by when they saw them.
1: Tim, should we be clear?

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1: 681, updated location. I'm Highway 36 near Double F Frank. We've verified it on the map.
0: 10-4.

0: 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We'll set it on the map. 4-5.
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0: Right, A. Adam, just off of Business 63, have Missouri 3, H. Henry K. King, M. Mary 2-1 on a black Ford pickup.
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0: Iowa. Paul Sam Robert 517. 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

0: Reporting a male in the bushes near Anytime Fitness is yelling at himself and acting erratic. No clothing description.
1: Copy.
2: Me, calling for 19. In case they advise the older gentleman, I believe that will be a David B., as in boy, Foster, white male. We contacted him yesterday at the Baymont Inn.
0: You advise David B., boy, Foster?
2: 10-3.
0: Received.

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1: 973.
0: Yeah, with a 1046. It's got a blown out tire. It's going to be on westbound 36 at Route W here in Macon County, just before you get to Linn County.
1: 10-4. Should be clear.

0: by this. He's responding on order protection out of Pike County, Illinois. He is showing just a driving record only through Missouri and Illinois. He shows revoked operators, and he's clear.
1: Copy, thank you.

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1: 774, go ahead.
0: Reference 1046 at 681 as assigned to. I just passed it. I didn't see anybody out around the vehicle, around the median.
1: Or 681, okay. 10-3, show me 23. 1751, true good.
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2: Now this subject, it's a minivan, Ford minivan. He does not have equipment with him to change the tire. He's got help en route. We'll be there in just a little while. 10-8.
3: 10-4, speaker.

0: This last time, Tango Team. Mail checked okay. I attempted to get the complaint on 21, no answer. Can you give him a 21 for me and let them know he's 10-4, just really wants Panda Express?
1: 10-4.

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0: 270, go ahead.
1: Westbound Highway 36, just west of Bear Creek. Yeah, with a white tractor trailer.

0: 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Go ahead, 121.
1: Sir, I'm going to canvas the area for a white SUV-type vehicle with some chrome on it, but he's unable to give me a name on who might have been harassing him or threatening him.
0: 10-3, I have you having spoken with the individual. You're going to canvas the area looking for a white SUV with chrome-type trim. Time 18:05.

0: Mary. Snowflake comes back to Nelson, Hayne Line out of Bloomington on 2013 for passenger expiration November 27.
1: That's clear.
2: This is a non-injury run for 3-11, 3-11, respondent 804 South 13th Street. 804 South 13th Street for a 74-year-old male. Conscious, alert, and breathing. Experienced an accidental fall at ground level. No injury sustained. Non-injury run, 3-11, respondent 804 South 13th Street.

347, 1028, King Adam Lincoln, 890, Prospective Bradley W. William, Greensboro, Oceaner, Tamara Owen Jane, Greensboro, CFL Gunner, White, 2013, Lincoln, showing clear, valid for those.

0: This is a test of paging operations of the Palmyra Fire Protection District. This is only a test. Test concluded 1816 WQKAB 326.
1: Thank you.

This is a test for the New London Fire Department paging system. This is only a test. Does include 1817. Copy, I'm responding.

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1: Engine
0: 3, you need to call. Engine been round about a chin length.
1: Engine 3, receive. Engine 3, you're responding for a traffic crash with minor injury to a wrist. There is some road blockage. The traffic's not backed up currently.
0: Very copy.
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0: 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So we have a vehicle here, minor running damage. No trucks are on.
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0: 10-4, I'm on Route A, Adam, just north of Higby, with Missouri B-Boy, H-Henry 5, V-Victor 3, S-Sam, and a gray Nissan passenger car.
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0: I got told by someone that he may have headed up to the fast lane off Broadway. I'll head over there and check.
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0: 5, scene flight request coming out of Bushnell, McDonough County, Illinois. Rough heading 048 degrees by 55 nautical miles. Card number 068630, 068630. 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